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0: We got Station 50 going out to 55 Mountain Avenue for the squad call. It's a 36-year-old female cardiac issue.
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0: No, we're going to just go with him.
2: Yes, 43 to County. Patient is in the ambulance. We're inbound to Somerset.
1: Where is he?

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0: You want us to see if we get 8 off 1 to meet you at the circle, or you just want to keep going?
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0: 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I'll be at South Maple and North Sterling with New Jersey Ridge, Uniform 87, Papa Lima Victor.
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0: County Formula is responding.
1: Four-Vista. I have Formula 2. The patient's actually going to be across the street from McDonald's. It's going to be at the Middlesex Laundromat, 136 Bound Brook Road.
0: Yeah, 4.

0: 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Two to two at the elementary school. New Jersey, Echo 97, Sierra, Sierra Bravo.
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0: 249.
1: In the area of 1230 Mount Airy Road. Caller is leaving. He's at Mount Airy and Goldra, but he's plotting at Bat Numeric. Stating he got into a fight and he's an

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1: Proceed.
0: He's at Mount Airy in Goldsboro, but he's plotting at Baton Rouge, saying he got into a fight and needs an ambulance and then disconnected.
1: Proceed.
2: Two 14 also.
0: Proceed.

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0: Would you like us to start DLS or hold off until you guys get there?
1: Easy story. 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

0: 249 to 213. Do you want me to make my way to 1230 Mount Airy or towards Goldsmith?
1: Check Mount Airy near Goldsmith first. I'm coming in from the Lake Road side. 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

0: 214K.
1: Okay. You have them meet us at the corner of Mount Airy and Goldtrip. They just pulled into the driveway at 12:30 Mount Airy. We're on the street.
2: I just got off the phone with Atlantic. They should be advising them.
1: Okay. You have them meet us at the corner of Mount Airy and Goldtrip. 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We're on the street.
2: I just got off the phone with Atlantic. They should be advising them now.
1: I received.

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0: 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Beyond investigating, establishment.
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0: Martinsville Road and now West State of Connecticut, plate Bravo November 77715.

0: 29VOS, any update?
1: 29-5 just arrived. I'll check with him. Kenneth, can you do that? BLS, you're just wondering if you have any updates for him?
2: Canada from G29. 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
1: There is it.
0: Bounty Squad 29 arriving on location 237 South.
3: Where is he, Squad?
2: Squadron Chief, when you guys arrive, you can take a block in the shoulder instead of someone's soldier crew.
0: Hold them, receive.

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1: Looks like the address might also be 43 Sycamore. 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

0: 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Looks like there's some park/woods right on the border with you in Plainfield.
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0: 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There is a...
1: County Engine Pilot to respond.
2: Pursuit Pilot.
3: I'm going with that message.
0: Yeah, I'm sorry. There's an illness reported with this call as well. The carbon monoxide, 46-year-old female experiencing headache.
3: Appreciate it. And you now, Sycamore available to break.
2: Okay, 650 copy. There's also reported illness there.
1: Hey, from okay.

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1: 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Did rescue go out with you?
0: Negative.
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1: Go for watch on.
0: The Cinemark 1670 Route 22. 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
0: 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In the parking lot outside, welcome.
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240 coming in a flat. East, mile marker 35, Victor 66, Romeo, Whiskey Fox.

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1: What is she doing?
0: And is getting no release.

0: 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And you can clear 133.
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0: Kanye, 29 BLS, 5-6-5-2, on the way from Los Angeles Hospital.
1: No more, sir. Are you going with ALS?
0: No, sorry.
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1: 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Do you need them?
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0: County, 1533 Southbound. Two oh six with the county line, 3 0 S Bravo 95 Lima Lima Sierra.
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0: County 1533 Southbound. Two oh six with the county line, 30 Bravo 95 Lima Lima Sierra.
1: 206 County Line Bravo 95 Lima Lima Sierra.

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0: 0301. 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
1: Head over to the Newport House. 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I'm in the back.
0: Copy.

0: 0301. 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
1: Head over to the new courthouse. 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
0: Third party callers, could you hear parents through the camera?
2: 37,000.
0: Says they are calling for help. The last time it was through lift assist, but I'll double check.
2: Where's it?
3: 220 County, I'm over there as well.
0: Where is it? The last time was a leg injury for 101.
3: Where's it?

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0: I'm on ad for a Eagle Lockout. It's going to be a gray Dodge Dart behind the church. There's a child inside.
2: Rizzy, was that being
0: dispatched? Hey, from. They've been dispatched.
2: Hey, Clark, you said 1, so it's all. Seventy Belmont, for a lot out.
3: 2-4, County Riding.
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1: 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Bravo, Bravo, Bravo, Bravo, Bravo, Bravo, Bravo, Bravo, Bravo, Bravo, Bravo, Bravo, Bravo, Bravo, Bravo, Bravo, Bravo, Bravo, Bravo, Bravo, Bravo, Bravo, Bravo, Bravo, Bravo, Bravo, Bravo, Bravo, Bravo, Bravo, Bravo, Bravo, Bravo, Bravo, Bravo, Bravo, Bravo, Bravo, Bravo, Bravo, Bravo, Bravo, Bravo, Bravo, Bravo

0: Oh, cool. 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

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Any units on the air? 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

201-207. 207. Okay, so apparently now the judge in the courtroom next to the assignment judge wants it warm. Can you let me know what the temperatures are in that area?

01207. 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Okay, so apparently now the judge in the courtroom next to the assignment judge wants it warm. Can you let me know what the temperatures are in that area?

0: 734.
1: 734.
0: Caddy, can you just timestamp a dumping complaint at the Four Hill Station? I'll be clear for that.

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0: New courthouse, third floor, chambers 302, very cold.
1: Very safe. We'll check it out. Thank you. Brian, where was that? Third floor, probably the one that I just told you about. I'm with the judge now. He just wanted to know who's calling for that area.
2: He's calling in. Ordering.

0: report for the filing.
1: 246.
0: Number 12, Deerfield Court. General filing.
1: Received.
2: Hey, 221's got the Deerfield call.
0: Say 221.
1: Thank you. 246,

0: report for the filing.
1: 246.
0: Number 12, Deerfield Corp. General filing.
1: Received.
2: Hey, 221's got the Deerfield call.
0: Say 221.
1: Thank you. 246,

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1: Where is that?
2: Well, I'm copying call back. Advisor spoke with a John who stated it was set off by contractors. FD canceled.

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0: You can put me on Morris County Jail.
1: Bruce is Morris County Jail.
0: Okay, 2354.
1: 2354.
0: You can show me out of Motor Vehicle Commission, Somerville.
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0: County to 4BLS 2.

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0: For Kelly, I want to report some kind of staff to resident abuse situation that took place Sunday.

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0: New Jersey Rice. 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The RO is a Hannah O'Connor out of Avenel. 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
0: That's affirmative.

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0: We got a 911 abandoned plotting area of 22 Orchard Hill Road. There's an open line with machinery, possibly landscaping equipment.
1: 10-4, do you have the number came from?
0: From 908-902-6178. This is a 7-meter plot.
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0: You interested in any early starts?
1: No, thank you.
0: Go again, please.
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0: Hey, Burgers Fellowship, Deacon Ray. Pretty bad on that one.
1: 248.
0: I called back, spoke to the female, she stated she was at work. My children were playing with her phone.
1: Who's you?
0: Her name is Jessica Perez.

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0: Yeah. Who's in your status?
2: Boeing crew.
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0: First.

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0: Hey, firm, we'll bring it up.

0: Edmister, 26 Foxwood Court for the panel point.
1: Other.
0: The caller saying her neighbor was being attacked by a German Shepherd, doesn't know if there are any injuries, refused the EMS. Owner has the dog in the dog park. Caller advised a neighbor ran inside. And that'll be number 28, 28 Foxwood Court.
2: Can we run me?
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1: Be advised that FD is going to be the last building on the campus. No smoke or fire.
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0: 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I'll be joining the work detail.
1: 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Loading up shortly.

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0: Hey, Dan, these mollies in the walls and the little holes here and there, do you want to spackle this up or?
1: Check with Linda. She said she would do it, but check with her.
0: Copy. Four 403 to 405.

0: 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We're going to be clear, Janelle.
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1: John, you can show us a clear flight address, no contact. 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
0: Yeah, 600.
2: Stop it.
1: We'll be en route to 600 Road, at the Skyway.
0: Yeah, 600.
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1: You can assign me to the MVC MCAD.
0: Person.
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report down. I have 2 NJ reds when you're ready. Okay, that was the reds. Zulu 6-5, uniform, Foxtrot, Kilo. Second is Pennsylvania, Mike, Romeo, Juliet, 8. Zulu 6-5, uniform, Foxtrot, Kilo. Second is Pennsylvania, Mike, Romeo, Juliet, 8081.

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1: 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County 145 south.

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2: 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Somerset.
3: Where is it?
0: Reese. Wheel 1, 304.
2: 304, copy. Thank you.

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1: One thirty five.
0: 2206 in Wynwood, Golf 3, uniform November right. 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
1: 135. Joe, Joe, Joe, featuring Wynwood, Golf 3, beautiful November, right? Sorry, Romeo, 3-0.
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1: Doing good.
2: Hey, Dan, this probe base that's on here, is this getting taken off and replaced, or is the old staying and then the new getting brought up against it?
1: It should be coming off.
2: All right, because I was just asking if Linda has to cut in or we can just take them off.
1: Hold up on that. Let me get back to you.
2: Copy. Okay.

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0: Marley Baker.

0: 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It's 2-3-6 by Justin Bucky, Jersey Ridge, Victor 5-9, Mike, Uniform Papa.
1: Victor 5-9, Mike, Uniform Papa. Justin Bucky.
2: Did you want the county?

0: County 135 copy. Hey, 2-3-2-6, by Justin Bucky, Jersey Reg, Victor 5-9, Mike, Uniform Papa.
1: Victor 5-9, Mike, Uniform Papa. Justin Bucky.
2: Did you want to count it?
1: Two, two, one.
2: We got a walk-in at headquarters for a missing license plate.

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1: 10-4-BLC. Are you still out on scene, Somerset Court? I have a family member of the patient.
2: Receive, still on scene,
1: Receive.

Greenfield, just be advised that family members responding within 8 minutes. Yeah, you guys weren't part of that. Hilton County, we copy. You can tell us transporting with ALS card every day in Somerset. If you could contact the family that's there.

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1: Yeah, Blue, can you come back and help Justin with the TV, please?
0: I'm on my way up. I just had to grab a sanding sponge.
1: No worries. 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
1: Right there.
0: Passage.
2: Joel's advising there's smoke in the kitchen. Apparently, they were moving equipment around, and now there's a smoke condition. That was the update.
0: Appreciate. 86 and 82 were both dispatched.
2: Hey, firm, you're the only one on so far.
0: Thanks. Were both dispatched.
2: Hey, firm, you're the only one on so far.

County, 533 is on scene. One story commercial. Nothing showing, this is Alpha Delta. Lieutenant 333 on command, we investigate. First.

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0: to 4-8. They changed it now to a possible upper GI bleed.
1: I see. On the update, no smoke at this time. We're investigating an issue with an ice machine.
0: Now, it's 3:33, we're arriving.
1: All right. 82, copy. Approaching Greenberg Road.
0: Before they changed it now to a possible upper GI bleed.
1: I see. On the update, no smoke at this time. We're investigating an issue with an ice machine.
0: County 333, we're arriving.
2: All right.
1: 82, copy. Approaching Greenberg Road.

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0: County at Route 2, responding to the Raritan for the fire standby.
1: Okay, Bravo 2, sir. Bravo 2, patrol's been out there on a welfare check of a 15-year-old female. They're using FD to gain access to the residence. We're unsure if he is home or in need at this point.
0: So it's a welfare check.

0: County Chief 33.
1: 23, try.
0: County Chief 33.
2: Try, County.
0: I tried a few times. I left a voicemail for FM9.
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3: County 54, it was Homestead.

0: 204. I just moved along somebody off of Brentwood in case anybody calls. I did not get that plate. It was a Honda Accord. I'm clear.
1: Courtesy Honda on Brentwood.
0: I just moved along somebody off of Brentwood in case anybody calls. I did not get that plate. It was a Honda Accord. I'm clear.
1: Courtesy Honda on Brentwood.

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0: Leaving Somerville Courthouse with 4 mil IPs en route to Morris County.
1: Recent.

0: 9, he responded to notification.
1: Where is he?
0: Just an FYI, I spoke with 9, he responded to notification.
1: Where is he?

0: Summer Hill Road for identity theft.
1: 221.
0: Brianna, 44 Summer Hill Road, reference identity theft. This is 9-year-old female bleeding from her procedure site after a bone marrow biopsy procedure. Feeling lightheaded.
2: Richard.
1: 240, where are you at?
2: Do again?
1: Where are you at?
2: I'm at headquarters.
1: All right, just sir.
3: T3, Tony.
0: 248.
3: New update, then change the address to Barbara Terrace, senior living.

0: Watch unreceived.
1: Four on a watch on. Was that a sports bike or like a Harley?
2: 7 mechanic. I'll be in the area looking there for number 48.
3: For research 217.
0: Plate on the battery bike was flipped up a little bit. One of our officers stopped him on a hillcrest momentarily, working a road job. He might have the 15.

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1: Victor 67, Uniform Echo Tulip.
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0: Once in the county. One of the patients sees alert and conscious, he's feeling a little better. Alright, so now staff comes one. Receive, thank you.
1: County Bedminster, 259 Airport Road for the fire alarm.
2: 136.
1: 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Fire alarm, airport room.
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0: Sounds good.
3: I reached Phoenix County. I'm out in the area.
2: Where is she?
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2: 221 down at Somerville.
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3: Confirm.

0: 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Shares the driveway with 263 and 261.
1: I read you, thank you.
2: Sean, your GPS is 23 Airport Road.

0: Parker and Jurassic.
1: Yeah, can you please dispatch a Franklin officer to the Colonial Park Rose Garden, Lot A?
0: Regards to what?
1: Aggressive patrons causing damage and refusing to leave the Rose Garden.
0: First,
2: stepping out 259. Nothing evident. I got a 2.5 story wood frame building. I'll be out investigating. Thanks.

0: County, Franklin, Public 50. The park meter is at Colonial Park. The roads are in lot A.
1: They are just a big
0: County, Franklin, Public 50. The park meter is at Colonial Park. The roads are in lot A.
1: They are just a big traffic PD response.
2: Okay.
3: In file for a hit and run, please.
0: Person. Watch out.
4: Sir, I haven't been monitoring you. We're going for reported crash. Hillcrest, right at our border with you. We'll advise what we find.
0: 10-4.
5: Can I hear?
6: Good.
5: Whenever I miss that, you know, clear and available. We're really command terminated. Thank you.
6: Received, terminated 1432.

0: That's like, yeah, Franklin PD, no, son.
1: Copy, thank you.
0: Good. Keep it clear. That's D clear.
2: We're received. I'm arriving right now. Just clear.
0: I'm Mr. 206 Lymington for the crash.
2: 136.
0: 206 Lymington, a Jeep. I don't know what the other vehicle is. They're on 206.
2: Good.
0: Take it clear. That's D clear.
2: We're received. I'm arriving right now. Just clear.
0: I'm Mr. 206 Lymington for the crash.
2: 136.
0: 206 Lymington, a Jeep. I don't know what the other vehicle is. They're on 206.
2: Received.

0: 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No signs of smoke or fire.
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0: 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I'll be clear from the first aid call, RMA.
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0: Number 40, Liberty Corner, Bravo 85, Victor Juliet, November.
1: Say 40, Liberty Corner, Bravo 85, Victor Juliet, November.

0: 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Echo Lima Uniform. X-ray 001.
1: Receive Valley Entity 3, New York. Echo Lima Uniform. X-ray 001.
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1: Good.
0: Responding in Montgomery. Can you let them know we're coming from the hospital, please? We're going to have an extended response time.
1: Appreciate it.

0: County, 8 Alpha 2 is responding at 206 in Truman.
1: First. Okay, Alpha 2, Bravo 10. Happened about 30 minutes ago by the Duncan. The male is now at the address on Truman. They were wearing a helmet, and their leg was caught between the bike and the vehicle. They have bruises on their leg. Nothing further at this time.
0: Receive, County. We're coming from 206 in Bridge.
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0: Speaking again, Lee, your officer for 22 and Rock Ave. Room Brook was able to get the vehicle off the roadway.
1: Very safe, thank you.

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0: 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Either you two have an available arrived representative at your headquarters at this point.
2: County 720 is clear. Morning.
0: Thank you.
2: County 720 is clear. 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

0: If you can, go to the cul-de-sac of Kathy Lane, which is off of Mountain Avenue. Check that area. He may have gone due north from Sage. That cul-de-sac's in that area. End of Kathy Lane.
1: Jeff, we have a marked unit and one of our detectors is heading up there.
0: Thank you very much.

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2: County to Warren, public safety.
0: Warren.
2: The sheriff's office sending a K-9. We're responding from Branchburg.
0: Excellent, thank you.

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0: Warren.
2: The sheriff's office, sending a K-9. We're responding from Branchburg.
0: Excellent, thank you.

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1: 10-4, all place.
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2: All right.
0: You can cancel the canine. 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
2: Please show me on the service. 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
0: 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Thank you. 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
1: And they are on scene. All they gave them was a 34-year-old male suicidal.
0: If they're on scene, stand by.
1: Right.

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1: Okay, thank you.

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0: 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It's in the parking lot on New 18T.
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1: 1515 Route 22, apartment 219, 72-year-old male, have you seen?
0: What store is that?
1: Watch on, it's going to be a nail salon.
0: And the age of the nail again?
1: 72, and it fits ALS criteria.
0: Temple. This one's adding.
1: County watch on Bobby Face.

0: 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With Gulf, Sierra, 2-3, Papa November.
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0: 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Have a good night.
1: 221, go again.
2: Is that plate coming back for you?
1: Well. Gulf Sierra 23, Papa November, New Jersey is not coming back.
2: Alright,
1: 221, go again.
2: Is that plate coming back for you?
1: Well. Gulf Sierra 23, Papa November, New Jersey is not coming back.
2: Alright, reset.

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0: 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Should come back to the Jeep.
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0: County to a sheriff's car, 20 Grove Street for an abandoned I-1.
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0: 2370.
1: Where are you at, 20 Grove Street?
0: 10-4, we've got an abandoned I-1 plotted to your sheriff's office.
1: County, 2370.
0: 2370.
1: Where are you at, 20 Grove Street?
0: 10-4, we've got an abandoned I-1 plotted to your sheriff's office.

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1: 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Caller said something fell off the tow truck and struck their vehicle.
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0: 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You got New Jersey registration for you.
1: Hang on.
0: First one's going to be Alpha Lima 971 Mike.
1: Raising.
0: Second place going to be X-Ray Juliet Lima Hotel 84.
1: Copy.

0: 136.
1: Yeah.
0: I'm blocking her. I did the pull up. I blocked her in the roadway.
2: Hey, Farm, you're good to pull up. I had that stop moving sideways.
0: Perfect.

0: County 4314, Polish.
1: County from Chief Tenucky.
0: Okay.
1: Can you let that Mr. Carr know there's a disabled vehicle in the lane of travel 206 by Duncan before landing?

0: 9-43-14,
1: Coach. County from Chief 9.
0: Okay.
1: Can you let that Mr. Carr know there's a disabled vehicle in the lane of travel 206 by Duncan before Lamington on the southbound lane?
2: Chief, is that the box truck and the tow truck?
1: Negative. Looks like it's going to be a Subaru Forester Silver.
2: Bruce.
3: 9, going to office.
4: Hey, 9, if you do make it over to the Sourlands lot and pull that goose signage, just confirm with me so I can leave a note for Sarah.
3: Copy, you said there was just one in the kiosk, right?
4: According to 17, I believe there was one in each kiosk. One next to the lot and one by the trailhead.
3: Copy, I'll head out there after I close up the Rose Garden.
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1: Molotov.
0: I'm gonna disable my vehicle, 206 southbound. It's gonna be NJ Tango 22 Romeo Whiskey Victor. Via the PPAP wire.

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1: I had nothing at 206 on Lamington. I might have been one of the same with 112 on up there.
0: Copy.
1: I had nothing at 206 on Lamington. I might have been one of the same with 112 on up there.
0: Copy.

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1: Good afternoon. Show me in service. Zebra 19, please.
0: Good afternoon.
1: Good afternoon. 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
0: Good afternoon.

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1: 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I got them off to the road best I could. 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

0: 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Area 168 Potomac Drive, negative injuries, two SUVs with a heavy language barrier.
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0: coming from number 24, not 16.
1: Negative. The caller is just walking around the area. They're in front of 24 now. Still coming from 16.
0: Racist.

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0: Jersey Foxtrot 66, Kilo Tango Yankee, it's P-PAC Road in front of Natter.
1: Received P-PAC Road in front of Natter, Fox 66, Kilo Tango Yankee.
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1: Narration, you're going to have three patients. It's you, 74, and one Robert Wood unit dispatched at this time.
0: Narration.

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0: Regent, Romeo Echo Golf, Echo November Tango.
1: Copy, thank you.
0: Yes, ma'am.

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1: Where is she? It looks like the rubber onion coming out of the frame.
0: I think we have to.
1: Where's

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1: Chris.
2: County 3931.
1: Yes.
2: I canceled 74 on the walk-up. I'm going to be good with my 2-liter rigs.
1: Bruce, if you want to cancel around one unit?
2: Yeah.
1: Tough. So.

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3: Corby on Sierra County. If you show us responding to the panic attack.
4: Where's
0: You want FD on that?
2: That's affirmative.

0: Yeah, Engine 5 with you responding.
1: Risk. Tiny Engine 2. All the caller said is it's coming from the pipes under the sink. Unknown if it's affecting any utilities or anything. She wasn't being very cooperative with us.
0: Appreciate it. Thank you.
2: County 54 Bureau 1, show us where we're about now.
1: Where is it?
3: The
0: 14th floor.
3: D2 flu signs from the kiosk, just to confirm I can toss these, correct?
0: Yeah, Engine 5 with you responding.
1: Risk. Tiny Engine 2. All the caller said is it's coming from the pipes under the sink. Unknown if it's affecting any utilities or anything. She wasn't being very cooperative with us.
0: Appreciate it. Thank you.
2: County 54 Bureau 1, show us where we're about now.

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1: The 14th trophy.
0: The two flu signs from the kiosk, just to confirm I can toss these, correct? Or do you want me to save them?
1: Remind me, are they laminated?
0: Yeah, they're not laminated, but one was put on push pins, so that one's okay, but the other one was stapled, so that one was pretty hard to knock about. I would say one is savable.
1: Okay, retain the one, especially to be used in the future if we have other issues.
0: Got it.

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1: 21, guys.
0: All units are clear to highway, total 4 RMAs.
1: Received clear with 4 RMAs, 1846.
2: Received.
3: County 1533 southbound. Oh, Jersey Red Yankee 66 Sierra Uniform Hotel.
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0: 2266 County. In close out that CAD, clear us from off 24. Thank you.
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2: 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Transporting one adult male from SCJ to Morris County Jail. 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
2: 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Mendham and Tiger Hill, Jersey Ridge, Alpha 79, Uniform Sierra.

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2: 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Vanderman Tiger Hill, Jersey Ridge, Alpha 79, Uniform, Uniform Sierra.
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